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Coffee, soap, biscuit, chocolate. 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

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Miracles happen in seconds. Mistakes happen.

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1: 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First day college na bunk mada beda nin first class nalli proxy hela beda. History madam game nin trigonometry ke beda library go ki debinar hood beda. 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